0: Have a great night, girl.
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2. 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That address, I believe it's going to be vacant.

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Okay. Okay. Okay. Okay. Okay. Okay. Okay. Okay. Okay. Okay. Okay. Okay. Okay. Okay. Okay. Okay. Okay. Okay. Okay. Okay. Okay. Okay. Okay. Okay. Okay. Okay. Okay. Okay. Okay. Okay. Okay. Okay. Okay. Okay. Okay. Okay. Okay. Okay. Okay. Okay. Okay. Okay. Okay. Okay. Okay. Okay. Okay. Okay. Okay. Okay. Okay. Okay. Okay. Okay. Okay. Okay. Okay. Okay. Okay. Okay. Okay. Okay. Okay. Okay. Okay. Okay. Okay. Okay. Okay. Okay. Okay. Okay. Okay. Okay. Okay. Okay. Okay. Okay. Okay. Okay. Okay. Okay. Okay. Okay. Okay. Okay. Okay. Okay. Okay. Okay. Okay. Okay. Okay.

Apartment 9 for a 41-year-old male, difficulty breathing. It has cleared 2043.

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1: Santa Clara 8-9-0, clear, returning.
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Can you check the area of Pleasant Street? Report of a loud. Now there's no. I'm also going to see if I can respond.

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We're out to the area of Pleasant Street for a

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17 route arriving here. Another safe time responding. And to 130 at the Nebo Church. 90-year-old female conscious has possible broken leg. The left upper leg. If unknown of how it happened, you can go to east up. South up two. Okay.

McKean County Medic Nurse up with MA-10 at West Main Street, Birch Grove Lake, Berkshire. 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
1: I'm in Route 300 West Main Street, Nevo Church. I'm 810 with the leg crack.

say left is faulty breathing. 12595, route 62. 81-year-old male, high temp, 402, has THF. Repeating through a pipe, Randolph EMS, A left is faulty breathing. 12595, route 62. 95 cleared, 2107.

93. 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
1: 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South Ops 3.
0: South Ops?
1: South Ops 2 is being used.
0: You're at north?

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0: serious Latin one, South 3rd Street. He's like,
1: this is operations north of

5, go on the EMS, do a 6 standard, 97 area, lower left side door, for a 20-year-old female, hole in the nasal cavity, extremely painful. Repeating 3 or 5, go on the EMS, feel a 6 standard, 97 area, lower left side door, 3 or 5 clear, 2157.

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1: Everybody's slow to respond.
0: Level 5, hold the response. 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

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Repeating 35 East Randolph, Randolph, Little Valley. VLS NBA priority 10151 Route 242. 35 cleared 2254.

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0: 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Do you have an approximate house number on that call?
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0: a
1: chief on.
0: For law enforcement, there's going to be no need for fire EMS. You can disregard. 05, Randolph, Chief 1.
1: It's Randolph, Chief 1, I copy.
0: Alright.
1: 395, East Randolph, 1 and 7, acknowledge, standing down.
0: Alright, standing down, 23.
1: I feel like I hit it back, so I'll be first standing up.
0: Alright.

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0: City Hazard Request, 123 North 2nd Street, regarding a transformer that just blew across the street, a small fire on the pole. Repeating OMC, 123 North 2nd Street, for a transformer that blew across the street from the residence. 2314.
1: Four one.

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2: F-5-1, EMS, BLS, cardiac problem, 100 Miller Street, Vaughan Nursing Home, for a 42-year-old female, rapid heart rate, feels like she's going to pass out. Repeating, F-5-1, EMS, BLS, cardiac problem, 100 Miller Street, Grandpa Clear, 2315.

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1: Thank you.

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1: Standby.

5 Yorkshire, BLS priority 223 East Meadow Lane. 74-year-old female unable to ambulate. Repeating 5 Yorkshire, BLS priority 223 East Meadow Lane. I've cleared 2350.

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That is 3-4-1. Respond to the area avenue and Prospect Avenue. 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

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Repeating 305 Yorkshire Delavan, Middlesex, Gregory, 223 East Middle Lane. 35 cleared, 7 after.

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5 Elmsville 3 Valley, Bela 6 Standard, 6557, Holly Valley Road, room 115 for a 20-year-old female, G2 bleaking. Repeating 5 Elmsville 3 Valley, Bela 6 Standard, 6557, Holly Valley Road, room 15. 5 clear, 31 after.

I'm Oval 3 Valley Villa 6 Standard 6557 Holly Valley Row, room 115, for 20-year-old female T2 bleeping. Repeating through 5 Elko, Great Valley, Vila 6 Standard, 6557, Holiday Valley Road, room 115. Verified clear, 37 after.

35 Seneca EMS, Phelan 600, 6557, Holiday Valley Road, room 115, for a 20-year-old female, G-tube leaking. Repeating 35 Seneca EMS, mutually for Elko, Great Valley, Phelan 600, 6557, Holiday Valley Road, room 115. Clear 39 after.

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Room 115 for a 20-year-old female, JP Bleaking. For Bangor 5 Trans-Am, Mutual Aid for Elko, Gray Valley, BLS 6 Standard, 6557, Holiday Valley Road. Room 115, 35 Clear, 54 after.

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1: 10, 4.

There's a corrected updated address. It's going to be 6447 Holiday Valley Road. I believe it's going to be the Tamarack Club. I have LPD route to confirm that address. It's still going to be room 115, but I believe it's going to be at the Tamarack Club.

10-4.

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1: Marble Chiefs, go on.
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1: That's your safe. 3 o'clock.

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You respond to the 100 South 4th Street, Port of Oklahoma, laying on the sidewalk.

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5 Little Valley, Seneca, MS, ALS, Animal Bite, Route 242, Dutch Hill Road, for 37-year-old male, bitten by a dog. All extremities have been bitten. Repeating, 5 Little Valley, Seneca, MS, ALS, Animal Bite, Route 242, Dutch Hill Road. 5 clear, 435.

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1: Animal Valley Road 242 at Buckshot Road. For a 37-year-old male bitten by his dog. All extremities have been bitten. 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We also have patrol now.
3: Thank you.
1: Patient is going to be intact.

24A responding 0539 Branch Road. 26-year-old male cop had a tooth extracted and is on blood thinner, bleeding uncontrollably. Or stated the patient has this and keeps spitting up the clot. Yeah, these two.

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Hey, I got full two UTMC, Shazak.

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5-13-406. 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

0: 5, Olean City, Olean Town, AOS, difficulty breathing, 1298, Old Rock City Road, 34-year-old female, difficulty breathing, lung cancer patient. Therapy Pair 5, Olean City, Olean Town, AOS, difficulty breathing, 1298, Old Rock City Road, Pair 5, clear, 610.
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Okay, the ambulance. 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OTFD clear, 611.

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McKean County. 5 BLS respond. 612 North. Department AL. 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McKean County ambulance. BLS response in 612 North Greeley. Department A Alpha. 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

0: 20 in McKean County. C-1120 is responding.
1: C-1120 is responding, 0740. Foster Township. Near the train tracks. Hyper traffic control. Stops 2.

issue a transam for standby beyond standard 6. 5285 Miller Hill Road for 67-year-old female general. 3852, issue a transam for standby beyond standard 6. 5285 Miller Hill Road, transit clear, 76.

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0: 352 William City, ambulance 252, ALS unconscious, 528 North Berry Street, POG Psychology Center. 70-year-old female, unresponsive breathing. Is a cancer patient. Can I clear you to one?
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to Illinois, New Yorkshire, Dallas, and Kansas, to Olmsted Avenue, between North Main and School Street, and a male unresponsive, unsure of breathing, repeating, can't drive to Yorkshire, Delavan, Dallas, and Kansas, to Olmsted Avenue.

0: How do you look after what you're saying? 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
1: What was the address that I called Delavan? I'm in Delavan.
0: 2 Homestead Ave. 2 Homestead Ave.
1: Myself and Portal Chief 3 OD stopping. That's right, what he is.
0: Proceed, sir, I'll put you on a no response out of Delaware, New York, so I do have an emergency unit and a state trooper out.

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1: 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Porterville Chief, 95. Go ahead, Porterville Chief.
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1: 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I got Portable Chief on location, waiting unattended. 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
1: Percy Delvin. 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

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Repeating, identified to Allegheny EMS, BLS Fall Priority, 3955 Church Road, Town of Allegheny. 82-year-old male fall with a knee injury. Identified to Clear 906.

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He stops too.

0: 5-2 Randolph CMS, 806-6720 Riga Road, Lean, between Cherry Creek Hill Road and Kelly Road. 76-year-old man, low blood pressure with dehydration. Repeating, 5-2 Randolph CMS, 806-6720 Riga Road, Lean. 76-year-old man, low blood pressure with dehydration. FFP clear, 10-05.
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Yeah, to enjoy landing zone setup request, 5420 Hatch Hill Road, Olean Airport, emergency flight. 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

0: 35 to Porterville, grass fire, 1136 Porterville by road between Temple and Dodge Creek. Grass on fire near the road. Repeating, 35 to Porterville, grass fire, 1136 Porterville, Obi Road, between Temple and Deer Creek. Grass on fire near the road. ASI is clear, 1014. Go ahead, this way, Chief.
1: Can you put me around the point?
0: Yeah, that, Chief. I don't have an ETA emergency flight. I'll let you know.
1: 10-4. Well, did the Olam bird or different bird?
0: They were trying to figure that out. I'll let you know, Chief, if I know.
1: 10-4.
0: Location, you can see

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1: Copy that. 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
1: They're going to be less than a 2 minute ETA to airborne.
0: All right, that's what. You said target flight 9, correct?
1: That's affirmative, sir.
0: 395 Randolph 10.
1: 395 to Randolph 10, go.
0: EMF, can you start me Ellington ambulance and start out Conowongo for lifting assistance, please?
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1: 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Has anyone checked out with an ambulance left yesterday call for Randolph 10?
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0: 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We patrolled our district all the way up 305, nothing found there, we're returning.
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1: North Union. Going to be an elderly man rolled up on a motorcycle. The clerk checked on me, confused. Walked over to the bank to get some money and then walked to the store. Looked at his motorcycle and just turned left Union Extension. He's got a leather coat on and a white hat.

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804 will be transferred early. Go ahead. It's a Michael Dale Road. Yeah.

Ambulance 252, respond to North Union and Brookview. My OPD officers are with a male altered mental status. OCOP clear 1107.

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0: 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I'm trying to clear over.
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2 go on EMS, ALS Neurological, 34 Commercial Street, urgent care, Gwanda. 76-year-old male, left arm weakness and numbness. Repeating, 2 go on EMS, ALS Neurological, 34 Commercial Street, urgent care, Gwanda. 76-year-old male, left arm weakness and numbness. 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

5 to Senec EMS, Field of 6 Standard, 987 RC Hope Drive, Lionel John Health Center, 71-year-old female with dizziness. Repeat, 395 to Senec EMS, Field of 6 Standard, 987 RC Hope, the Health Center, 71-year-old female with dizziness. Certified clear, 1120.

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3: 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Fell from. Been. 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

25 to Gowan to EMS and Perrysburg First Responders, PLS 6 Standard, 12234, Route 39, Perrysburg, Gene and Adam Dago. 8-year-old male, high temp is shaking. 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
1: Wires behind Country Fair on North 12th. Was able to get him back. He was willing to clean up some trash.

Working inside the Glen EMS, requested assist police on location 54 Buffalo Street between Mechanic and Perry Street. Deal is 6 standard. Male with mouth numbness. Repeating, inside the Glen EMS, deal is 6 standard, 54 Buffalo Street.

5 to South Dayton, motor investigation, 207 Pine Key, South Dayton, between West River and Ferndale. Call reporting smell of gas in the shop. Repeating. 395 to South Dayton, motor investigation, 207 Pine

Fire Chief Sal Davies, stand down on the order of investigation. They have figured out cause. Repeating. Air Fire Chief Sal Davies, stand down on the order of investigation. No longer uses the same liquor, 1252.

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Buffalo General 13-1.

Are you clear from 7-Eleven? Can you head over to Olean Theater? It's the old Masonic Temple on South Street. 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Not sure what the problem is, other than looking for it. 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
1: 3 2 8 9, clear, you can't be stuck over, sir. 3 2 8 9, clear, you can't be stuck over, sir. 3 2 8 9, clear, you can't be stuck over, sir. 3 2 8 9, clear, you can't be stuck over, sir. 3 2 8 9, clear, you can't be stuck over, sir. 3 2 8 9, clear, you can't be stuck over, sir. 3 2 8 9, clear, you can't be stuck over, sir. 3 2 8 9, clear, you can't be stuck over, sir. 3 2 8 9, clear, you can't be stuck over, sir. 3 2 8 9, clear, you can't be stuck over, sir. 3 2 8 9, clear, you can't be stuck over, sir. 3 2 8 9, clear, you can't be stuck over, sir. 3 2 8 9, clear, you can't be stuck over, sir. 3 2 8 9, clear, you can't be stuck over, sir. 3 2 8 9, clear, you can't be stuck over

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0: you respond over to the East Bay Wine and Liquor? They just had a theft. 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He'll be the one in the green shirt.
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0: 39 South in Delavan, in Yorkshire. 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If I will be clear, 1322.
1: At this time, full rear doors were unsecured. It appears people have been in there at one point or another. Show myself a 29 clear location at this time. We're going to be searching the area. 7 Dove.
2: 28, did she say why she was looking for?

0: Chevys, and I have your Chevys.
1: Go ahead, George Chevys. In the affirmative, you have Mercy BLS 95 in route for a couple minutes.
0: Alright, here's
1: EMT along
0: the hall,
1: I'll head
0: towards Sullivan
1: if you
0: need help.
1: Copy that, George, here's EMT along, head towards Sullivan, 1330.
2: Sullivan, driver along.
1: Copy that, Sullivan, you have a driver, and York EMT is at joint.
2: Have you sent law enforcement there?
1: That's affirmative.
2: Thank you.
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1: Charges.
4: Was that he wanted him trespassing.

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1: We're responding at band level.
0: Copy that. The patient is reported as having EQH on board. Is he a cooperative? Delvin has asked for law enforcement, so we're starting one.
1: Diaphragm. I'll look around for traffic. We do have the number for the, we'll call her if we find him.

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0: Rochester, second EMS request, ALS overdose, 11671 Grove Street, Yorkshire, to Meadow Lane, Grove Extension, lot number 6. 40-year-old female, opiate withdrawal, says she's just taking Narcan. Repeating, she's in fact Delavan, Yorkshire, ALS overdose, 11671 Grove Street, Yorkshire, lot number 6. 40-year-old female, opiate withdrawal, is just taking Narcan.
1: Temper.

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0: 2701 Grove Street, Yorkshire, flat number 6. 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Repeating, June outside to Delavan, Yorkshire, ALS overdose, 11671 Grove Street, Yorkshire, flat number 6. 40-year-old female, okay withdrawal, just taking that can. 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
1: 1346.
0: And 52 Trans Am 8, check your status. The Grove Street call, correct? That's affirmative. I also have a sheriff deputy around here, so I'm going to check this.
1: Yeah.

0: 395. Yeah, you can show Delta and personnel clear from the 112 South Main.
1: Copy that. I have sheriff on location in the Grove Street call and transmission coming out of Frankville right now.
0: Sounds good.
2: County, attention only intended that call as well.
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1: 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Are you able to handle Grove Street? 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
1: Return.
0: 10-4.

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Hit and run on this piece.

5 to Little Valley. Hazardous condition request 6285 Taylor Hill Road, Mansfield, between Hart Road and Soldum Road. Wires down, smoking, ice starting a field on fire. Repeating, identifies Little Valley. Hazardous condition request and grass fire 6285 Taylor Hill Road,

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0: Authority vehicle is the one that has said, hey, the supervisor, RO, came up with a solution. 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
1: Go ahead, Chief 1.
0: We got a tree on the primary line. The lines are still up there in the air. Tree's just smoking at this time. Just want to update that over.
1: Chief, we'll do it. See what I can find out for you.

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Coast Guard second, all

49-year-old male, seizure for 2 minutes with a history. Identified as clear, 1447.

Katrina has hired two Trans-Am ambulance utilities with Alex Smith, Ayla Sander, 18690 Plaza Drive, Mailion, a subway to Walmart. 49-year-old male, Sander, for 2 minutes with history. Repeating, identified two Trans-Am ambulance, Ayla Sander, subway and Walmart. 49-year-old male, Sander, for 2 minutes with history. Unified 3 or 14, 15.

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1: It says it's in Walmart. I do believe that's the grocery entrance. The, sorry, it's in the subway. I believe it's the grocery entrance.

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0: 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We'll be clear.
1: Copy that, Dixon. They're not on scene yet.
0: Negative.
1: Appreciate it. They were in

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0: Copy that. 15-0.

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1: Copy, will do. Did you notify the homeowner?
0: Affirmative, I'm standing here with them now.
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95, you hailing EMS. 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EMS is no longer needed. Grand 5 repeating to hailing EMS. 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

male, female X-ray, apartment number 1. 65-year-old female injecting testing, deadly breathing, is in heart failure. 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
1: 395 Sunagate, 8th, television.

Yeah, the MA 5 is... MA 5 response. MA 5 township around 60 West Road. A dump truck that was the trailer rolled over. 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South Ops 2, 1550. Reporting a dump truck hauling a flatbed truck burned in the roadway. Patients are self-extricated with injuries. Off to 15-15. 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

5 West Valley, ALS overdose, 10043 Dutch Hill Road. Approximately 45-year-old male, possible overdose on unknown substance, unknown of breathing. Airbnb 5 West Valley, ALS overdose, 10043 Dutch Hill Road. Airbnb clear, 1603.

5810 Street, the welfare of it says the Murray, Washington. 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

0: 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You can show me your responder, Coach Hill.
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0: What's Philly 8A in route to South Buffalo Mercy with Mercy EMS on board?
1: Mercy EMS en route to South Buffalo Mercy in 16 Bramble.
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0: Columbia, Muscular Trauma Center, 100 Miller Street, on Nursing Home Room 124, Euclid. 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First up clear,
1: 1634. T3, 35, what's the unit's clear, don't you?
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Harrisburg, 1 EMS, BLS 6 standard, 1 2 1 1 1 Main Street, Western New York, DSO, 34-year-old male, problem with catheter. Harrisburg, 1 EMS, BLS 6 standard, 1 2 1 1 1 Main Street, clear, 1635.

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1: 357 Broad Street, 35 Clear 64. 35, use shoulder route. 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Utility will be going to Ottawa for a train for home.

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0: time, Elk Hill 3 Valley, alias Paul, 7 Hemlock Drive. Current 87-year-old female, possible seizure activity, fell backwards, is unconscious. Repeating 35, Elk Hill 3 Valley, alias Paul, 7 Hemlock Drive. 35 clear, 1760.
1: Over there. We have a couple hours to figure it out. 10-4.

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0: George of Bay 395. 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
1: 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Caller took Bishop POV.
0: 10-4. 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

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Repeating, Baron 5, Randolph EMS, BLS MBA standard, Route 62 at Dredge Road. Verify clear, 1825.

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for the police need to be on some base standard. We're at 62 Treasure. We're paying our 5 million. Fire police being requested at the scene. 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We're at 62 Treasure. I'm clear. 220.

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1: Yeah, I'm very fine.
0: College ball.
1: Appreciate
0: it. Space.
1: Let's try space.
0: Between the 5 and me, have miscommunications. Do we have mutual aid handlers going to that call?
1: Trans M 99 just went around from Olean. I did Tom Belden, but I'm showing nothing on abortion.
0: Oh, I appreciate it. Thank you.

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Delvin, ALS unconscious, 112 South Main Street, Delvin Garden Apartments, apartment C4. Her 4-year-old female, unresponsive, has been. Repeating, clarifying, Delvin, ALS unconscious, 112 South Main Street, Delvin Garden Apartments, apartment C4. If I clear, 1862.

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Dental pod, I'm clear. 10-4. Serious, UBS. I'm so sick of the lockout. She'll be watching more.

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Repeating, 10-5 Delvin, Yorkshire, Ableton Township, 112 South Main Street, Apartment C4, 10-5 Clear, 1857.

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5 Delvin, Yorkshire, ALS unconscious, 112 South Main Street, Delvin Garden Apartments, room 24. Her 4-year-old female, unresponsive, is breathing. Repeating 5 Delvin, Yorkshire, ALS unconscious, 112 South Main Street, room 24. 5 clear at 1907.

0: 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The Delvin call.
1: Per patrol on location, patient is breathing muffled. I'll call Orioles. We have Mercy Flight, our 10 and rail.

0: The Ford Green building on the south side of the village is Dalton. Also, a patient is in and out of consciousness at this time.
1: Copy that. We're familiar with the patient.

Baltic.

Department 49, Seabrooktown, West Baker Hollow Road, Sam Emerson, 1912.

That description appears to be geo clear.

Are you guys going to be all set up there? You want an extra set of hands? Nope, we're all set. Patient's loaded and they'll be on their way shortly. Proceed, Machias 8395. Machias 8395, quarters, anchor. Have a good night. Fuel zone 1918.

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Bye.

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4-6. On to 7-Eleven on West State Street. Say there was a young juvenile with his shirt off, just causing a

Back in service.

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1: 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Three just up into this staircase on the church.

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Roger. 93. Both parties are here. They're going to leave each other alone for the night. Here. 5-4.

0: contact anywhere for help up there, or do you need to go to standby? 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
0: 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Anyway.